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7: Gusty south winds today will decrease with the setting sun as we feel more of the summer sizzle wear on. Clouds increase this evening, though strong to severe storms will hold off west into the north. Plan for another very warm start Tuesday morning with lows in the upper 70s as a heat advisory will remain in effect through Tuesday evening. From the 1011 Severe Weather Center, I'm meteorologist Jessica Blum.

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1: Gusty south winds today will decrease with the setting sun as we feel more of the summer sizzle wear on. Clouds increase this evening, though strong to severe storms will hold off west into the north. Plan for another very warm start Tuesday morning with lows in the upper 70s as a heat advisory will remain in effect through Tuesday evening. From the 10-11 Severe Weather Center, I'm meteorologist Jessica Blum.

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2: Partly cloudy skies with a 20% chance for a shower or thunderstorm as we head into Tuesday morning. We'll see an overnight low around 75 degrees. And then another hot day on Tuesday with a heat advisory until 9 o'clock. High temperature right around 95 degrees with the heat index in the afternoon around 105. A 30% chance for thunderstorms possible as we head into Tuesday evening. From the 1011 Severe Weather Center, I'm Chief Meteorologist Brett Anderson.

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3: Partly cloudy skies with a 20% chance for a shower or thunderstorm as we head into Tuesday morning. We'll see an overnight low around 75 degrees. And then another hot day on Tuesday with a heat advisory until 9 o'clock. High temperature right around 95 degrees with the heat index in the afternoon around 105. A 30% chance for thunderstorms possible as we head into Tuesday evening. From the 1011 Severe Weather Center, I'm Chief Meteorologist Brett Anderson.

0: 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Where is here? 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
0: So I don't give a hoot what you do, say girl, I know. 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I'll be shooting that shot like 2K, girl, I know. 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

0: That's just the menu you brought me. Where is my actual food? 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

chilling me. Tiffany, cop the blue box that say Tiffany. 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I'm the queen of that gun. Carry on the run pop.

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3: Partly cloudy skies with a 20% chance for a shower or thunderstorm as we head into Tuesday morning. We'll see an overnight low around 75 degrees. And then another hot day on Tuesday with a heat advisory until 9 o'clock. High temperature right around 95 degrees with the heat index in the afternoon around 105. A 30% chance for thunderstorms possible as we head into Tuesday evening. From the 1011 Severe Weather Center, I'm Chief Meteorologist Brett Anderson.

had me crushing, I was cussing like the precinct. How you go from housewife to a sneaky link? 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You was rocking Coach bags, got you Sinead. 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

At around 95 degrees with the heat index in the afternoon around 105, a 30% chance for thunderstorms possible as we head into Tuesday evening. From the 10-11 Severe Weather Center, I'm Chief Meteorologist Brett Anderson.

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0: 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Where is here? Where is there? 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
2: Mostly sunny, warm, humid, and a bit breezy this morning with the temperature rising to around 90 by noon. This afternoon, partly cloudy, hot, humid, and a bit breezy. High temperature in the mid-90s, heat index as high as 100 to 105. There is a 20% chance of isolated showers and thunderstorms. From the 1011 Severe Weather Center, I'm meteorologist Brandon Rector.

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1: Well, good morning. Happy Tuesday. We are getting into this week. A couple of reminders for you. The Lincoln Municipal Code allows for the sale and use of fireworks, but only from 8 a.m. to 11 p.m. July 3rd through 8 a.m. to 11:59 p.m. on July 4th each year. That is the only time it is legal to use fireworks.
2: And just yesterday wasn't either of those times.
1: No.
2: Right. Okay.
1: So, again, it is legal to use fireworks, but only from 8 a.m. to 11 p.m. July 3rd through 8 a.m. to 11:59 on July 4th.
2: Do you think it's because fireworks happen so quickly that people don't get caught?
1: Probably.
2: Because they're very loud and obvious.
1: Yeah, you know? Probably.
2: But then by the time you figure out, like, where is it, they're not going off anymore.
1: But also, please keep in mind pets and veterans, yes. Okay? It impacts pets and veterans. So just, you know, stick to the rules.
2: And, you know, everybody has different schedules. Some people like take a nap in the afternoon.
1: Who could that be?
2: So, you know.
1: Also, that heat advisory is in effect until 9 o'clock this evening. It's currently, like, 80.
2: It felt like I was just in a perpetual hairdryer yesterday. With all the wind, I was just like, I just feel like I'm getting a really good blowout for my non-existent hair.
1: Yep. Sitting at, like, 80 right now. High of 92 expected today. Again, that heat advisory is sticking around until 9 o'clock today. Some heat indices reaching up to 100. So please stay hydrated, stay inside as much as possible, and check on your friends, your neighbors, and check the back seat.
2: Yes.
1: Check the back seat.
2: You don't want to leave the leftovers in there, trust me.
1: That's not what I'm talking about.
2: Or the
1: kids. Yeah, that's more important. Yeah. All right, let's jump into some good news right now.
3: Tell me something good.
1: A school resource officer in Phoenix, his name is Sean Reeby, he decided to rent out an entire movie theater for 144 middle school students after funding for their planned field trip fell through. And for many of the students, it would have been the first time ever going to a movie theater. He worked 6 years as a child crimes detective, and he just said he has seen the bad side of life and he loves to do good for the kids. He covered the cost of the tickets, popcorn, drinks, and candy because he said you can't break a promise to a kid. He told the students the only thing he wanted in return was for them to help others someday as they get older. A 7-year-old boy in Texas is being celebrated as a hero for saving his 1-year-old brother from drowning in the family's swimming pool. Patrick found his young brother, Liam, unresponsive in the water, then immediately pulled him out, told his mother, and ran to the neighbor's house for more help. The younger boy is expected to make a full recovery, and his older brother, Patrick, has been nominated for a Sheriff's Commendation Award for his bravery. And a hospital in London opened a rooftop garden designed specifically for critical care patients. This allows people on life support to spend some time outdoors while continuing to receive full medical treatment. The garden can hold up to 6 patients at a time, with specialized equipment providing power and oxygen, just as they would receive inside the ICU. Doctors hope the access to fresh air and nature will help to reduce their stress. There you go. Hope that puts you in a good mood. All right, coming up in just about 9 minutes. That's a lot of sugar.
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5: Mostly sunny, warm, humid, and a bit breezy this morning with the temperature rising to around 90 by noon. This afternoon, partly cloudy, hot, humid, and a bit breezy. High temperature in the mid-90s. Heat index is high.
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0: David Guetta along with Sia. It's called Titanium, Lincoln's number one at workstation, B107.3. It's B Mornings with Brooke and Adam. If I asked you, can you tell me how much sugar daily someone should have? It's not an easy question to answer, so I'm not expecting you to know right away, but
1: I wouldn't have a clue.
0: So I had to look this up myself. So there are guidelines from, like, the American Heart Association that recommends that men consume no more than 36 grams or 9 teaspoons per day. And women, 25 grams or 6 teaspoons per day. That's to reduce the risk of heart disease and other health issues.
1: And that's grams of sugar?
0: Mm-hmm. For a 2,000-calorie diet, that's about 50 grams of sugar or 12 teaspoons. And how much is your Mountain Dew?
2: 46.
0: Grams?
2: 46. Total, it says total sugar is 46
0: grams. So again, for a 2,000-calorie diet, 50 grams per day is what is suggested.
1: I'm just an overachiever. I'm already there.
0: And how many of those do you have a day?
1: I've been trying to keep it to one.
0: Okay.
1: Yeah. I will admit that I say it over to there because this is two for today.
0: Uh-huh. So we already know 50 grams is the goal, right?
1: And it's super easy to get to, evidently.
0: It's very, very easy to get to. Well, a man's going viral on TikTok because he says he's a employee of a big, big cookie company.
1: Okay.
0: That starts with a C and they rumble.
1: Oh, I see. Okay, put the two things together.
0: Yes.
1: Gosh.
0: You need more caffeine?
1: Probably need more caffeine.
0: Anyway, he said that he warned customers that their new dirty sodas have 148 grams of sugar in them.
3: Mm-hmm.
0: Can you imagine just people walking in? Hey, I'd like to order that. And he's like, do you know how many grams of sugar are in that?
1: Just a heads up. You're not going to want to have sugar for 2 days.

0: rinsing the cans with the dirty soda, so that makes it even worse. Yeah. He says, also, some people say, can you add an extra pump or two?
1: Yeah, just in case.
0: So they're adding even more sugar. Can you imagine? Over 200 grams of sugar in the one drink. And then you're like, I'm going to have some soda later.
1: I can't imagine, actually.
0: Yeah. Well, naturally, this company doesn't want their employees telling people not to order drinks or cookies, which are packed with even more sugar. So he says he's been warned, shut your mouth.
1: Gag order.
0: Uh-huh. The company. It's coming from the big head honchos. Obviously, because he's gone viral talking about it.
1: I mean, there are ways to tell people without telling people.
0: How would you tell somebody?
1: Well, I was thinking more of like when I worked in restaurants and somebody would ask about a certain dish.
0: Mm-hmm.
1: And if I knew that it wasn't maybe our best,
0: mm-hmm.
1: I would then recommend a different dish.
0: So somebody comes in, orders a dirty soda. What would you say?
1: Have you tried da-da-da-da-da? Something that isn't as
0: something that only has sugar. Like 100,
1: yeah.
0: 100 grams of sugar.
1: Because I got to imagine, and I could be way off here, but when you've got all the lattes and the caramel, and like that's going to have sugar too.
0: Mm-hmm.
1: It seems like there's a lot of sugar. I know that we, as Americans, we consume way too much sugar, and sugar is in everything. Our sugar has sugar.
0: So pair up a soda with a cookie, and whew.
1: Yeah.
0: Now, there's nothing wrong with doing it occasionally, but there are people that go every single day and do this. Right?
1: And there is a choice. Like, hey, I know this isn't great for me, but maybe mm-hmm. I'm going to treat myself to it.
0: Right. That's what I'm saying. Yeah. Like, occasionally, that's fine. But I think he's talking to, like, customers that come in, like, every day, hey.
1: Like people who think, like, I can drink an entire 2-liter Mountain Dew in a day.
0: Uh-huh.
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5: Director Carl Wrench has been sentenced to 2.5 years in prison for defrauding Netflix out of $11 million. During Monday's sentencing in New York, he was also handed 3 years of supervised release in order to pay Netflix back, as well as other penalties. Carl was convicted on charges of wire fraud, money laundering, and illegal transactions last December. He's out on a $100,000 bond and is due to start serving his sentence in September. The cause of death of actress Davi Chase has been revealed. According to the coroner's office, Davi, who voiced Lilo in Lilo and Stitch, died of AIDS. A secondary cause was listed as chronic polysubstance use. Davi's boyfriend initially told TMZ that she had contracted meningitis as well as sepsis. She passed away June 17th in Los Angeles at the age of 35. Lizzo is admitting she wants to follow in Taylor Swift's approach to music after her low album sales. During a recent appearance on a podcast, she praised Taylor for growing a community. She explained that rather than focusing on commercial success or appealing to a mass audience, she's asking herself who her fan base is and who her community is. She also admitted that she was basing her success and worth on a number, and it was soul-crushing. Her latest album was released on June 5th and did so poorly it did not even chart. Noah Kahan is asking fans to be respectful of his hometown. In a post on Instagram, the singer called out the behavior of some fans after the road signs for Alger Brook Road in Stratford, Vermont had been repeatedly stolen. The road is mentioned in his song, The View Between Villages. In his post, Noah wrote, "I used to live on Alger Brook. I hate that because I put the road name in the song that some people have taken as an invitation to disrupt the lives of the hardworking and kind folks who frequent it." He then apologized to those in the town who have had to deal with the repeated theft and offered to pay for a replacement sign. He's also urging people to use the restroom at concerts after someone failed to go to the actual restroom but still used the bathroom at his concert. Mm. He's like, people have to clean that up, you know? That's real gross.
6: Like, and how does that even happen? How do people not be like, hey.
5: I don't.
6: Stop.
5: Yeah. Yeah. Gross. The Michael Jackson movie is breaking another record. Michael is now the highest grossing biopic of all time. It made $977 million worldwide, surpassing the film Oppenheimer, which brought in $975 million globally. Michael opened in April, earning $217 million globally. And Gene Simmons is reflecting on getting older during a recent appearance on Bill O'Reilly's We'll Do It Live. He said he's been intentional with how he spends his time. He says the best thing to do is keep pumping that heart, kiss a pretty girl, eat a good meal, sleep a good night's sleep, and get up at the crack of dawn the next day and just keep moving. That's very Gene Simmons.
6: Yep.
5: Extremely.
6: Rock and roll.
5: And there you go. That's your buzz.
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7: Mostly sunny, warm, humid, and a bit breezy this morning with the temperature rising to around 90 by noon. This afternoon, partly cloudy, hot, humid, and a bit breezy. High temperature in the mid-90s, heat index.
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0: 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Madonna with Vogue, Lincoln's number one at work station, B107.3. 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
1: So, you know, usually on every Sunday, you get this little alert from your phone letting you know how much screen time you've used in the last week. And that is always an embarrassingly huge number, at least for me, to the point where it's probably concerning. I looked just now, and as of yesterday, including today, I'm averaging 7.5 hours of screen time, and we've only been.
0: And that's just on your phone. That's not even counting the computer
1: right,
0: that
1: the
0: you're sitting in front of.
1: You know, I've got a navigation screen in my truck. Which, yeah, I mean that counts. Often I have two phones.
0: How often do you have to use that though?
1: I mean, it's on every time I'm driving.
0: Yeah, but it doesn't really count if you're not, like, actively using it.
1: I mean, I use it for GPS on a lot of places I go.
0: Still?
1: Yeah.
0: Okay.
1: Yeah, I probably have way too much screen time.
0: And does it really count because you're not actively... It's engaging with you, you're not engaging
1: I'm
0: with
1: it. I'm not staring at it. I am looking at the road, I promise.
0: I would hope.
1: It's more like the audio, you know, but the screen's on. The Los Angeles Unified School District has decided to do something about screen time for kids. Starting this fall, there will be a complete ban on screen time for kindergartners and first graders. Second, third, get 20 minutes per day.
0: Okay.
1: Fourth, fifth, get 30 minutes per day. 30 minutes per day. I think last week I was at 14 hours.
0: Okay, but you're also an adult. They're in school.
1: They are.
0: Why are they on their phone?
1: I mean, so many schools have the iPads now, and they've got, like, a lot of the assignments on there. This is saying 20 minutes per day, including homework.
0: Okay.
1: So they're going to have to adjust some things. But then, once we get past fifth grade, they're putting limits on it, but it really expands. So the sixth and middle school age, 6 to 8, gets 60 minutes of screen time per subject per week.
0: Okay.
1: So that's not too bad. But when you get to high school, now it's 90 minutes per subject per week.
0: What's the average of subjects? 5, 6?
1: It's got to be 5 or 6. So you're looking at, I mean...
0: So you're back up to...
1: Pretty much you're back up to having the screen the entire time.
0: Mm-hmm.
1: But at least the younger kids are getting a respite. It amazes me how often I will see just, like, toddlers grabbing the screens when you're at a baseball game. Like, there's plenty of stuff going on. We have a giant 6-foot dog walking around. Like, there's stuff to look at. But you got the kids that are just completely zoomed in on their phone.
0: Mm.
1: I get baseball's not for everybody.
0: It's fun for the whole family because there are lots of activities going on.
1: There's play areas. There's always, you know, noise, stuff to go. So hopefully this will help those kids in school not have to deal with the screens as much.
0: All right, coming up after 7 o'clock, the question, the last road trip I took went from blank to blank. Where'd you go? What'd you do? We want to know. We'll find out after 7 o'clock.
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1: All right, so the question for you today, the last road trip you took, you went from blank to blank. Where'd you go? 402-438-1073, socials, B107.3. I guess it considers, you have to take into account, like, what distance counts as a road trip.
2: Yeah, I think it's different for everybody.
1: I think so. Because yeah. I would say last road trip, my daughter and I took from here to Kansas City.
2: I think that definitely counts. Yeah.
1: It was a couple months ago. Yeah, we went there for like Valentine's Day. I think it was around Valentine's Day because she wanted to
2: Was it that long ago?
1: Yeah.
2: Dang.
1: I know, because she wanted to go see an artist, and then the next day we ended up at a coffee shop.
2: Made friends.
1: Yeah.
2: As you do. When you go out of town. That was 4 months ago.
1: I know.
2: More than 4 months ago.
1: That's crazy. Over on the text line, Sue says, Lincoln to Branson saw three shows and lots of shopping. You are who I want a road trip with, Sue. And Edwin says, the last road trip I took went from San Antonio to Alexandria, Louisiana for a family reunion. It was a 7-hour trip, but it felt like 9.5.
2: Yeah, that's a lot of open space to be driving through. Over on Facebook, Michelle says, Lincoln to Kansas City.
1: Mm-hmm.
2: Jane says, Lincoln to Jackson, Mississippi, to McHenry, Illinois, to North Liberty, Iowa, then home.
1: Phew.
2: That is a big
1: trip. That is a road trip right there.
2: And then Shauna says...
1: You know they probably had the best road trip snacks, too.
2: Oh, you have to have the snacks.
1: Right?
2: And I'm going to say, like, the whole idea of one Mountain Dew a day goes out the window. We are driving more than 3 hours.
1: Do you get annoyed when you have to stop, like, for restroom?
2: I used to be. I used to be one of those, because my family, we were always like, we're going.
1: Mm-hmm.
2: And when we stop, it's like a strategic event. Like, we're in, we're out. We're not dilly-dallying. But the older I get, the more I'm like, you know, let's stop a few times.
1: Especially if you stop at a place like... You know, Casey's, a Bucky's. If you're in Tennessee, the new Dolly's Tennessee and truck stop. I would love to go there.
2: I mean, no matter where you are, there's a truck stop that has unique things.
1: Yeah.
2: And I think that's part of the trip.
1: And
2: I like walking around and checking it all out. You know,
1: what all do you have in here? Let's see.
2: Like, do I need collectible spoons? No, but I will look at them. I will consider. My fridge is already very covered in magnets.
1: I know.
2: But there are a lot of magnets to look at.
1: I do love picking up a magnet from wherever I've gone. Or if people give me a magnet.
2: Yes.
1: Because then it's like, oh, you thought of me while you were here. Thank you.
2: But if you're on a road trip and you're in a different time zone, don't text asking for a gift, not knowing what time the time is where the person is.
1: Yes, that happened to me when I was on my cruise. At 4 o'clock in the morning, I get a text from one of our part-timers. Hey, can you bring me a magnet? Really? This is the time you...
2: Time zones.
1: You decided to... He's like, I didn't know. Well, think about it. Think about it. All right, 402-438-1073, socials, B107.3. The last road trip you took, you went from blank to blank. Where'd you go?
0: This is the John Henry Plumbing, Heating, Air, and Electrical Forecast.
3: Mostly sunny, warm, humid, and a bit breezy this morning. The temperature rising to around 90 by noon. This afternoon, partly cloudy, hot, humid, and a bit breezy. High temperature in the mid-90s, heat and down.
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0: Tame Impala with Dracula, Lincoln's number one at work station, B107.3. It's B Mornings with Brooke and Adam. 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
1: Over on Facebook, Lori says, Milford, Nebraska to Maryland.
0: Whoa.
1: And then to Florida and back.
0: How long did that take?
1: That's like a week. Maybe,
0: that's got to
1: right?
0: be. Because when I came here, we drove up. We did it. We split it in 2 days because it was like 14 hours from Bowling Green here.
1: I mean, from here to Maryland, down to Florida.
0: Down to Florida.
1: Florida to here. That's a trip. Amy says, Lincoln to Fort Worth, Texas.
0: Well, I wonder how many hours that is.
1: Got to be 8 or 9, right?
0: Yeah.
1: At least?
0: Yeah.
1: Texas is big.
0: True.
1: Kansas is bigger than you think about, too. Kansas is bigger, you know, than you think.
0: Yeah, it is.
1: Takes a while to get across or up and down. Ryan says, Lincoln to St. Louis and back. Michael says, Omaha to Estes Park, Colorado.
0: Okay.
1: And again, Nebraska's a long state.
0: Wait, you know what? Nope, never mind. I was going to say Colorado, but that was before Kansas City, so.
1: Well, that was in January.
0: Yeah.
1: My most recent one was in March when we got stuck in Salt Lake and couldn't get a flight home,
0: so
1: we just drove home. It was actually a really nice drive. It felt much better that we spent way more time on the road than we did in the airports, but it wasn't that much more.
0: Right.
1: And we were at least doing something.
0: Yeah.
1: And I got to see Wyoming.
0: Huh?
1: Stopped at the Little America.
0: Is there a lot to see?
1: More than I thought. It was very, very pretty. Then okay. Western Nebraska was there as well.
0: All right. All right, 402-438-1073, socials B107.3. Your last road trip went from blank to blank. Where'd you go?
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3: Good morning. A fairly smooth start to our commute. We did have an earlier accident. Pine Lake Road in Blanchard at the roundabout. That's about 60th and Pine Lake Road. May still be running a little slow. We do have several construction projects and utility projects. We'll want to watch for lane shifts and lane closures. Keep in mind North 56 or Highway 77 from Cornhusker to I-80 southbound lane closure for paving repair.
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0: Alicia Keys. It's called Fallen, Lincoln's number one at work station, B107.3. It's B-Mornings with Brooke and Adam. And a lot of people going to be busting out the grill in a couple of days.
1: Mm-hmm.
0: Maybe that brand new grill from Rubidoux.
1: Oh, there you go.
0: $5,000.
1: That is quite the grill.
0: It is quite the grill. And you could get yourself in on that grill by testing your America IQ on our website.
1: I'm very confident that if I added all the grills I've ever had together, it does not come close to $5,000.
0: There's 30 questions on the quiz. Go ahead and complete it, and you could be walking away with a $5,000 grill that you get to fire up this weekend.
1: Hmm.
0: Nice. Now, when it comes to grilling, do you consider yourself a grill master?
1: I would not say grill master, but I very much enjoy it. But I've seen how, like, it's a talent and a skill,
0: mm-hmm.
1: that people who do it a lot could get really good at it, and I'm not going to even pretend that I'm at that level.
0: Okay. Well, according to Bloomberg, professional chefs talk about things that you should never cook on a grill.
1: Oh.
0: And the first one might actually surprise you.
1: I'm guessing I've probably cooked all of these things on the grill.
0: Might be a little controversial, actually.
1: Oh.
0: Because this is something you would typically expect on a grill. A burger.
1: A burger should not be on a grill?
0: Professional chefs say you should never, ever put a burger on a grill. Their reasoning is that the fat drips down,
1: mm-hmm.
0: the outside doesn't get caramelized, and you lose the flavor.
1: Now, we've got those the Blackstone, like, griddle grills.
0: Mm-hmm. And that's what they say. You're supposed to use a plancha, like a flat piece mm-hmm. of cast iron that you place on the grill.
1: Because it traps all the stuff in.
0: Uh-huh.
1: Because you hear that sizzling, and then every once in a while you hear the whoosh.
0: Mm-hmm. And that's all the fat dripping out of it.
1: It drips down and lights on fire and comes back up.
0: So you would use a flat griddle piece on the grill.
1: I think if we're honest, we've all had something resembling a hockey puck that's come off a grill because somebody got a little distracted in conversation.
0: It's true. It's true. Also, I don't know how many people are doing this, but if you do happen to have some to grill, you shouldn't. Filet mignon.
1: Yeah. No, yeah. I'm not probably breaking out the filet mignon on the old Weber.
0: It just doesn't have enough fat for the grill. They're usually pretty thick, so it's hard to cook them the way you want them using a flame. Leave it to the oven.
1: Yeah, low and slow.
0: Mm-hmm. Pizza. Have you ever tried to do that?
1: I've done Jack's frozen pizza on the grill.
0: No way.
1: Yeah.
0: How did that turn out for you?
1: I mean, kind of tasted like Jack's frozen pizza.
0: Did you burn it?
1: There were some browner parts than others.
0: Now, the reason these professional chefs say you don't want to put pizza on a grill is they say it does not cook very evenly, and it's often hard to get the toppings to cook properly.
1: Right, because all the heat's coming from below.
0: Right.
1: And yeah.
0: So if you are, or if you're like, no, but I really want to, use a pizza stone or foil. That's going to be one way. Otherwise, you're going to be scraping all the cheese and stuff off the grill.
1: And you thought that, like, the little flames that fire up when the burger's dripping down, just imagine half the pizza falls in through the cracks.
0: Yeah. Most types of fish, these chefs say, don't put on the grill.
1: Because they can get dry. Anything, mm-hmm. like, you have to have the right thing for the grill because it can get dry so fast.
0: Right. So if it's anything that needs to cook, like you said, low and slow, grill is not going to be for you.
1: Like, you can do it if you wrap it in some foil, put it on maybe the little shelf.
0: Right, on the little shelf, yeah. Mm-hmm. Pork chops, again, you're going to lose all the fat.
1: Mm-hmm.
0: They're going to get dried out. Shish kebabs. Now, they're okay, but
1: okay,
0: most...
1: so what can you put on a grill?
0: Steak.
1: But not filet mignon.
0: Chicken.
1: Chicken hasn't been mentioned, okay.
0: No, chicken, steak. That's about it.
1: I mean, burgers are out.
0: Burgers are out, yeah.
1: Pork's out.
0: Yeah.
1: Kebabs are out.
0: Now, no, they say shish kebabs are actually okay on the grill, but not the way most people do them. Vegetables tend to cook faster than the meat, so you don't want to put everything on the same skewer.
1: Wow.
0: You put your meats on one skewer and your veggies on another.
1: I get that.
0: Okay. And melty cheeses, which I've never even thought to grill cheeses.
1: Yeah. I mean, I think you'd have to constantly be flipping, and that's not going to work.
0: Yeah, you're going to want to use the more hard cheese as opposed to, like, the softer processed cheese types, because otherwise it's just, again, just going to melt through the grates.
1: I mean, I will say there's a lot of things you, like, I love to take up, like, the potatoes and the onions and the mushrooms and some butter and garlic.
0: Yeah, all those are mentioned.
1: Put that in the tin foil.
0: Yeah.
1: You know, you put almost anything in tinfoil and put it on a grill, and it changes how things are.
0: That's true.
1: Because a lot of this was about it drying out. Because you just throw it on there just willy-nilly.
0: See, you're better at grilling than you gave yourself credit for.
1: Well, you know, I'm certainly not an expert. it's like, oh, look, he can dribble a basketball. Probably an expert. Nope, no, I am not.
0: All right, coming up in about 9 minutes, taking the maxing way too far.
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3: Continuing through our drive time, no new accidents or major delays. We do have several construction projects. We'll want to keep in mind South 27th, Nebraska Parkway to Sheridan Boulevard, various phases of a paving and water main project, limited access from Nebraska Parkway to Calvert, and full closure from Calvert to Sheridan Boulevard. Holdridge, 65th to Cotner, eastbound lane closure. For sewer replacement, and work continues on Havelock Avenue, 84th to 98th. That is closed for Bridge.
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9: Mostly sunny to partly cloudy, hot, humid, and a bit breezy today. There is a 20% chance of isolated showers and thunderstorms this afternoon. Some storms might be severe. High in the mid-90s. Heat index this afternoon around 100 to 105. Tonight, partly to mostly cloudy with a 30% chance of showers and thunderstorms. Some storms may be severe. Low in the mid-70s. From the 1011 Severe Weather Center, I'm meteorologist Brandon Rector.

0: It's Somber with Homewrecker, Lincoln's number one at workstation, B107.3. It's B Mornings with Brooke and Adam. I have something in mind, but I'm changing my mind. We need, and I know you don't watch it, but we need to talk about Love Island.
1: I've been trying to stay up on it because not only do you talk about it all the time, a lot of the coworkers, the Salt Dogs, are talking about it too. So I'm really feeling left out.
0: Are you telling them, oh gosh, Brooke watches it too?
1: Yeah. No, I'm getting like a little bit of info from here, a little bit of info from here. But I just...
0: The number...
1: It's a time commitment.
0: It really is a commitment because it comes out every single day except Wednesday. And
1: like,
0: Saturday
1: I don't remember
0: is
1: to
0: the
1: eat
0: after
1: every
0: sun.
1: Single day. Like, I sometimes forget that. And you think I'm going to be able to watch a show...
0: Every single day, except for Wednesday, because they give them a day off from filming so that they can, you know, do hair, nails,
1: like not look gorgeous for one day. Just like
0: put on
1: like the comfy clothes.
0: They get to talk to a therapist and do all that, but they only have that one day to do it. Well, I guess.
1: I mean, what does it say that they have to build in talk to a therapist day?
0: If they so choose. But imagine this. You're on a beautiful island in a beautiful house, but you are also completely shut off from everything.
1: Yeah,
0: they are not allowed to watch any television. They can't listen to music. There's no games on their phones. They're not allowed to read. They're just isolated. So you would need to talk to somebody.
1: You definitely would. But, like, they don't... I don't know of the... Like, the astronauts on the space station, do they have, like, weekly therapist time?
0: I don't know, but they're also, like... allowed to listen to music and watch TV. So they're isolated in a different way.
1: They're not listening to music. That feels very weird.
0: You can't read a book.
1: You can't read a book?
0: No, you're not allowed to do any of that.
1: No wonder they're all just making out. It's the only thing they're allowed to do.
0: So they have phones, but their phones only have the camera and texting because they have to receive texts from the producers. But they're also allowed to text each other within the house.
1: But no one outside of the house?
0: No.
1: This is just like an incubator for drama.
0: Of course it is.
1: And I'm sure they're not given, like, access to healthy amounts of alcohol at all.
0: No, actually, they are not.
1: They're
0: allowed.
1: Not?
0: They're only allowed one drink per day.
1: Oh, wow. Okay.
0: Yeah, they're only allowed one drink per day.
1: Because you see a lot
0: out.
1: Of these shows, it seems like they're drinking, like, the whole time. Like, the Love is Blind.
0: And I think because it's so hot.
1: Oh, that's just
0: because
1: probably a safety
0: issue. It'd be a very dangerous issue. But they're also not allowed to know the time. Because there are days where they do challenges, and the challenges take several hours.
1: Mm-hmm.
0: So instead of, like, getting them discouraged, they're not allowed to know the time at all.
1: So they don't have watches? There's no like, timekeeping device?
0: Mm-mm.
1: It's like Vegas. The lights are always on.
0: On Sunday, they brought back Megan Thee Stallion to help them do the cake challenge, where they did musical chairs, but it was cakes that they had to sit on.
1: As you
0: that
1: do.
0: That doesn't look like it was comfortable.
1: No.
0: Not at all.
1: I feel like, you know, you say sand gets everywhere.
0: Ooh. Tonight. That's how the...
1: Tonight on Love Island.
0: On Love Island. Ian Sterling. He actually voices both the Love Island UK and Love Island US at the same time.
1: Oh, my goodness. Just sitting in... He doesn't get to go outside either.
0: But he's getting paid. Buku bucks.
1: He's probably doing okay.
0: He's fine.
1: Yeah.
0: He's fine. But tonight's going to be movie night, so it is going to be very interesting.
1: And so for those of us... I'm going to explain it to you.
0: Okay. So, you have...
1: When you say movie night to me, I was like, we're just going to watch people watch a movie?
0: No.
1: Or
0: calm down.
1: It's going to be 45 minutes.
0: Calm down. Let me finish. All right. So, you have the original villa.
1: Mm-hmm.
0: Right? And they're in the villa for like 3 weeks. Well, then come the fourth week, they introduce Casa, which is another identical villa.
1: Another word for house.
0: So you have the boys from the villa, they go to Casa, right? So now you have to introduce a whole new set of women and men for the original.
1: So we're doubling up the coupling.
0: Yep. So they're in there for about a week, and then they decide, do they want to stay with their original partner, or do they want to continue with their new partner? And then they can bring back their new person to the villa or say, sorry, it was nice to meet you, but you're out of here. Well, they are filming everything.
1: Right.
0: So movie night is you get to see what happened when you were in the villa or in the casa away from your partner.
1: What you might not have been told.
0: Uh-huh.
1: Or probably weren't told.
0: So was your partner being honest with you? Possibly, maybe, maybe not. But now you get to see the proof.
1: You get the, as they say, the receipts.
0: Mm-hmm. So tonight is movie night. And I'm just hoping, if you watch Love Island, if you know, you know. I'm hoping they leave Anaya alone. She's been through enough.
1: Yeah.
0: Her and Casey, I don't like him. He needs to go home. But leave Anaya alone. But we do need the receipts from Sincere, so Melanie will get over him.
1: Ooh. Sincere perhaps was not acting sincerely.
0: No. And yes, the joke has already been made multiple times.
1: Hey, this is my first time.
0: But Carl is back in the villa. We love Carl. Brinity had their first date last night.
1: I'm sorry.
0: It's Bryce and Trinity. Brinity.
1: Okay, so this is one person's name.
0: No,
1: this is a couple name.
0: Gotcha. And Trinity, they got to jet ski out to like a little boat in the middle of the ocean and have their first date.
1: Oh,
0: it was great.
1: Yeah,
0: it was great.
1: Awful.
0: They're like America's favorite couple right now.
1: Oh, okay.
0: Yeah, everybody's rooting for. Everybody I've talked to is rooting for Bryce and
1: Has
0: Trinity.
1: Anyone told Travis and Taylor?
0: They don't. They're irrelevant. They don't count right now.
1: They lost the America's favorite couple.
0: Yes, it's Bryce and Trinity right now.
1: Brinity.
0: Brinity forever. They're very adorable. So, tonight, Love Island. I hope that they do show Bryce and Trinity, like, missing each other. Because neither... They both were so miserable.
1: They didn't, like, even explore...
0: Not really. No.
1: Anybody else.
0: Mm-mm. Like, Trinity talked to one person, and then she was like, you know, I'm going to be honest with you. I'm not feeling it. I miss Bryce. And the whole time, he was like, I just miss Trinity. I'm not... I just don't want to talk to anybody. So, he was, like, sad boy the whole time.
1: During movie night,
0: mm-hmm.
1: this is also stuff that the audience... We as the audience have not seen.
0: No, we've seen it.
1: Oh, so we kind of know what's going to... Mm-hmm. Like, okay.
0: They actually had... Love Island producers actually asked the audience what clips should be shown.
1: Ah.
0: So this is all stuff we know.
1: So...
0: But they don't know.
1: So now it's like we're... Oh.
0: We get to see it. We get exposed.
1: You get to watch the... reaction in real time.
0: Yeah.
1: Okay.
0: So.
1: Seems a little morbid, but all right.
0: Not if you like the drama.
1: I know. It's very, very much the drama.
0: And I just have to say I'm surprised at the wide range of people. Like, if you go on TikTok, like last night I saw a TikTok from a guy that was probably in his 60s to 70s talking about Love Island. The number of people. It is right now America's most watched television show.
1: One of the guys I was talking to this weekend, he works at the Salt Dogs. When he was talking about, well, he watches it when he's not with his girlfriend. He started watching it with his girlfriend, but he has to watch it when they're separate so he can keep up.
0: Yeah.
1: He's like, I'm not even that into it. Sure you are.
0: You're into it if you're watching.
1: But if I don't, I'm so lost.
0: Yeah, you have to keep up. You have to keep up.
1: Maybe we'll talk to my girlfriend about this.
0: Tonight,
1: just watching the whole thing.
0: Another episode of Love Island. You can catch it on Peacock. If you've never seen it, go slow. Go slow.
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4: As we continue through our drive time, no accidents or major delays. We do have several construction projects. We'll want to keep in mind Cornhusker, 35th to Havoc, lane restrictions, and some head-to-head traffic for street improvements. Sun Valley Boulevard, Charleston to 10th Street, that is closed for bridge work. And North 48th Street, Adams to Cornhusker.
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0: try not to keep people on the floor if we don't have to, but for right now, we're just letting everybody in, and whether you were asked to leave or not for behavior, we're letting you back in, and we just want to make sure that everybody on the street stays safe if they need to be here and get cool off, because it can be tough out there in that heat, and, you know, people can get heat stroke and a number of other stuff, so we work hard to try to make sure we help as many people as we can.
1: Is there anything that we can do to help people, City Mission, especially in times where it's so hot like this?
0: Yeah, well, obviously, we've got some water on our Give Me Shelter, but we can always use more cases of water because we're going through a lot of it. If people want to volunteer, that always helps. I know you come and volunteer on Fridays, and that's a big help when people do that. Maybe they got summer clothing that they're not using anymore. That can always be passed out to folks. And, of course, financially, very costly to do what we do. We get almost all of our support from the public. I think less than 1% of our money comes from any kind of grant. So we depend on public giving, and during this time, you know, our costs go up. So we're hoping people help us out a little bit.
1: All right. Where can we keep up with People City Mission?
0: Yeah. Well, best thing to do is go to our website at pcmlincoln.org. And then we also have some really active socials that we keep everyone up to date on what's going on a regular basis. And the handle for all of those are at pcmlincoln.
1: Now, I should just warn you that when you walk into the lobby at People City Mission, there's a big television screen. You might see a familiar face on that screen.
0: That's right. Yeah, you know. And if people are nice, as we say, we can actually have that person sign an autograph. we can do that.
1: Oh, goodness. Pastor Tom, thank you for everything that you do.
0: Sure. Well, God bless you. Stay cool out there. It's not good weather to be walking around in too long.
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1: All right, so that last road trip that you took, you went from blank to blank. Where'd you go? 402-438-1073. Socials B107.3. Sue says Lincoln to Branson. Saw three shows and lots of shopping. I'm going out. I'm going to hang out with Sue.
2: That's a good weekend. Right?
1: Shows and shopping? What? My kind of road trip.
2: Over on Facebook, Carmen says, Lincoln to Sacramento, California, moving my daughter there for a job. I have now traveled I-20 from east to west coast.
1: Nice.
2: And then we have a bit of a mystery. So Janelle says, Lincoln to Glassboro, New Jersey. Drove straight through, taking turns driving was a long trip. I've also drove this by myself, but took time for breaks and sleep. And then I think Amanda might have gone with her, because Amanda says, Lincoln to Glassboro, New Jersey. We drove straight through, taking turns driving, and it took about 26 hours. Would not recommend. And they commented within like 8 minutes of each other. So I'm thinking Janelle and Amanda either had parallel tracks or they went together.
1: Probably. Maybe. Maybe not. Maybe they know the same person.
2: And what is in Glassboro, New Jersey?
1: They know the same person, maybe.
2: Yeah.
1: I don't know.
2: A mystery.
1: All right, 402-438-1073, socials B107.3. Let's see. Seth says to Aspen, Colorado. So I'm assuming from Lincoln to Aspen. All right, 402-438-1073, socials B107.3. That last road trip that you took, you went from blank to blank. Where'd you go?
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3: On the downhill side of our drive time traffic, no accidents or major delays at this time. Most traffic moving well. A few volume slowdowns. Several construction projects. Keep in mind South 84th, Van Dorn to South Street. Northbound lane closure with some head-to-head traffic in the southbound lanes and no left turns for a paving project. Rosa Parksway, 6th to 9th Street, eastbound lane closure for building construction. Do use caution with our bright sunrise. Visibility can be a challenge.
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14: Mostly sunny to partly cloudy, hot, humid, and a bit breezy today. There is a 20% chance of isolated showers and thunderstorms this afternoon. Some storms may be severe, high in the mid-90s. Heat index values this afternoon around 100 to 105. Tonight, partly to mostly cloudy with a 30% chance of showers and thunderstorms. Some storms may be severe, low in the mid-70s. From the 10-11 Severe Weather Center, I'm meteorologist Brandon Rector.

0: today's variety, B107.3. It's B Mornings with Brooke and Adam. That's Olivia Rodrigo. It's called Drop Dead. Joining us this morning via phone, because he is always very busy, Bill Steffen from the Lead Center. How you doing?
1: Doing very, very well. Happy Tuesday.
0: Yeah, so what's going on? We've got another Jazz in June tonight. It's a night of wonder, correct?
1: It is. It's the final Jazz in June of the 35th anniversary season. It's a night of wonder, as in Stevie Wonder. Whole night of all of Stevie Wonder's hits by one of, I believe, one of the best bands in America. They call Nebraska home, the Downtown Collective. And they've got multiple lead singers. They've got a horn section. It's a big band, and they're phenomenal. And they literally perform all over the United States. But they're performing tonight for free for everybody in the Sheldon Sculpture Garden. They take the stage at 7 o'clock tonight. But the food festival opens at 5, and there's over a dozen food trucks, every kind of food you can imagine. Tonight's the last night. It's going to be a beautiful night outside, grass and lots of shade, and the Sheldon Sculpture Garden is just one of the best places to see live entertainment. And tonight's the last night for Jazz in June and the 35th anniversary. So got to come out. Last week with Josh Hoyer, we had a massive crowd, but still lots of space for people to spread out your blanket, bring your lawn chairs. It's a great time.
0: All right. And then just a couple of weeks, the season's going to kick off.
1: It is. Yeah, we're individual tickets are going to, the ability to buy individual shows will be happening here shortly. We've got several comedians on sale right now. Josh Johnson, Matt Matthews, as well as Yachtly Crew is in September. A big party of all your favorite Yacht Rock songs and all the Broadway and everything's going to be going individual. But you can still get season tickets right now, which you can get the best seats and the best prices. And lots of fun events happening in our area for the 4th of July this weekend as well.
0: All right. And on your website, you've got videos of all of the acts coming to the Lee Center. So if you're kind of unfamiliar, you can check out those videos.
1: Absolutely. Videos on all shows. And definitely encourage you to check those out, because sometimes some of your favorite shows might be ones you've never heard of, but there's just phenomenal. We curate music, theater, dance from all over the world and the greatest artists.
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5: Lizzo is admitting that she wants to follow Taylor Swift's approach to music after low album sales during an appearance on a podcast. She praised Taylor for her growing a community. She explained that rather than focusing on commercial success or appealing to a mass audience, she's asking herself who her fan base is and who her community is. That's not the same. Commercial success is what... It's like her brand.
6: Yeah. Very successful.
5: Extremely successful.
6: Someone should tell Lizzo.
5: I think so. Yeah. She had also admitted that she was basing her success and worth on a number and that it was soul-crushing. Also, something that Taylor does. Number one. Yes. Yeah. Lizzo's latest album was released on June 5th. Noah Kahan is asking fans to be respectful of his hometown. In a post on Instagram, he called out the behavior of some fans after the road sign for Alger Brook Road in Stratford, Vermont, had been repeatedly stolen. The road is mentioned in his song, The View Between Villages. In a post, he wrote, "I used to live on Alger Brook. I hate that because I put the road name in a song, and some people have taken that as an invitation to disrupt the lives of the hardworking and kind folks who frequent it. Why would you do that?" What is in it? Like, where are you going with the street sign?
6: It's a souvenir, I guess.
5: That's put it up in your dorm room. Souvenir. Like, yeah. Yeah. He then apologized to those in the town who.

0: had to deal with the repeated theft and offered to pay for a replacement sign. Maybe just buy several of them.
1: Yeah.
0: Just be like, let me.
1: Not going to stop.
0: Yeah.
1: Yeah.
0: Yeah. He also had to ask fans to please use the restroom when you're at a concert. Like, when you have to use the restroom, go to the actual restroom.
1: Olivia Rodrigo had to do the same thing. What is happening with people?
0: Are we just losing it?
1: Like,
0: that we're just going to stand in the middle of a concert and go, you know what?
1: Nope.
0: I gotta go. Here's a great place.
1: Not okay.
0: It's so not cool. Director Carl Wrench has been sentenced to 2.5 years in prison for defrauding Netflix out of $11 million. During Monday's sentencing in New York, he was also handed 3 years of supervised release in order to pay back Netflix as well as other penalties. Carl was convicted on charges of wire fraud, money laundering, and illegal transactions in December. He's out on a $100,000 bond, and he's due to start serving his sentence in September. The cause of death of actress Davi Chase has been revealed, according to the coroner's office. Davi, who voiced Lilo in Lilo and Stitch, died of AIDS. A secondary cause was listed as chronic polysubstance use. Her boyfriend initially told TMZ that she had contracted meningitis as well as sepsis. She passed away September 17th in Los Angeles at the age of 35. And friends, family, and some of music's most famous names are saying their final goodbyes to legendary music producer Clive Davis. Kenny G's saxophone filled the Central Synagogue in Manhattan as mourners sat shoulder to shoulder before many speakers shared fond memories of Clive, including his oldest son, Fred, Dionne Warwick, and Barry Manilow. After Jennifer Hudson serenaded the crowd, Alicia Keys reflected on her three-decade-long relationship with Clive, followed by Bruce Springsteen, who met Clive when he was just 22 years old. The service was followed by a private burial. And there you go. That is your buzz.
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0: Leon Thomas, it's called Mutt, Lincoln's number one at workstation, B107.3. It's B-Mornings with Brooke and Adam. What is the ice cream company we talk about a lot that makes, like, really odd flavors?
1: They're
0: like,
1: out of New York City and...
0: Like Llewellyn?
1: Yeah, something like that.
0: Well, they've got some competition now.
1: Oh, good.
0: Yeah.
1: More weird ice cream. Guess what we needed?
0: Mishino Iki Yamada is a Japanese company that has just introduced a very peculiar type of ice cream.
1: I mean, we've talked about some weird ones in the past, so the bar is pretty high.
0: It is an oyster-infused soft serve.
1: Oh, good.
0: Do you like oysters?
1: I've never had oysters. It's a texture thing.
0: Yeah. Oh, too, like, runny?
1: Yeah.
0: So they're actually a roadside ice cream shop, okay? And the base of this ice cream is like your basic milky, vanilla-y type base.
1: Yeah, as you would expect from soft serve.
0: Topped with fresh oysters from the Iwate Prefecture in Japan, and then drizzled with a special soy sauce.
1: Which, right there, the salty sweet, maybe.
0: Like, if you're craving salty sweet,
1: I don't get why we got to make savory things into ice cream. Just, like, keep them separate. It's fine. Like, enjoy your oysters, then take a bite of ice cream. Boom. You got both.
0: Well, people are, like, flocking to this place for this ice cream. They're saying it is really good.
1: So, oysters, for some people, are a big thing. Mm-hmm. You know, it's only... Oyster towers and fancy...
0: I mean, there's, like, lines for this ice cream.
1: For the oyster ice cream.
0: Yeah.
1: Soy sauce on top.
0: Yep. I would show you a picture, but it'll probably gross you out.
1: Yeah, I don't need one.
0: Okay.
1: I can imagine. Imagining it is enough to gross me out.
0: People talking about it on socials. One person says, this has gone beyond the realm of desserts. Another person says, the creativity of the Japanese knows no bounds. This is something they expect to continue serving their oyster-infused soft serve throughout the summer.
1: But limited edition.
0: Do you think there's going to be any knockoffs of this?
1: Oh, I'm sure. They'll come up with all sorts of variants.
0: It's not going to break the bank, though. It's only going to cost you $3.70 per cone.
1: I mean, that's pretty awesome.
0: Yeah.
1: I mean, one of the biggest things that I miss about Minnesota is I lived about two blocks from this ice cream spot that was only open in the summer, only took cash. It was like this weird throwback place.
0: Mm-hmm.
1: But for like $5, you could get a ice cream cone with like 6 scoops of ice cream.
0: Have you been to Zesto's yet?
1: I have not. I need to go.
0: I believe they're still cash only, too.
1: Okay.
0: But they have some good ice cream. You get to walk up to the window,
1: place
0: your order.
1: Yeah. It's something, it feels like a time warp.
0: Mm-hmm.
1: And the value was there. I ate way too much ice cream.
0: I wonder if Zesto's will catch on to the oyster
1: ice cream. I don't know if there's a big oyster ice cream audience here. in Nebraska, in the central USA.
0: Now I do want not oyster infused, but I would like some ice cream.
1: I mean, yeah.
0: Should we take a Zesto's break?
1: Sure.
0: I don't know what time they open, but yeah.
1: They're going to be open at like 8:30, 8:45, right?
0: If it's just music, we've gone to Zesto's. We'll be back.
1: Ice cream before 9 in the morning.
0: Look, we've been up since like 4:30.
1: We have. For us, it's later.
0: Right. I think it calls for a break.
1: Nothing wrong with breakfast ice cream. You do you.
0: Speaking of breaks, how would you like to take a break tonight at Jazz in June? It's a night of wonder, and we've got VIP tickets for you. Now, here, look, it is a free event, but the VIP gets you into like the special area. You get like a lanyard and everything.
1: You can just like be like VIP, yeah. backstage pass.
0: So, if you would like to go to the show tonight in the Sheldon Sculpture Garden, please make sure you bring some water with you, or at least get some water from the food truck.
1: There's lots of food trucks. I'm sure there's an ice cream food truck. Don't know.
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0: so we turning up. 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

0: her husband, boyfriend, child's father, A$AP Rocky, is one of her models on Fenty, and they just released his favorite lip balm.
1: Mm-hmm. Mm.
0: Yeah, it's Rihanna, Pond Day Replay, Lincoln's number one at workstation B107.3. I just got the text about it. It says A$AP Rocky by Fenty.
2: So Rihanna texts you when
0: back
2: they have
0: again.
2: New product?
0: Yeah. We go way back. Riri and I, yeah. She sent me a picture of them and
2: thank
0: everything.
2: Thank you for supporting at least one of our children. So I know the answer to this question already.
0: Okay.
2: But you take RSVPs pretty seriously. Right?
0: No.
2: No?
0: No.
2: Oh, is it because you've been debating on whether or not you wanted to RSVP
0: to a wedding
2: you have coming up, and you haven't been wanting to commit because you don't know if you can go.
0: Okay, in terms of that, then yes.
2: Like, if you were to say, I'm coming...
0: Then I'm going to go.
2: Then you're going to go. That's
0: right.
2: What I mean.
0: Yes.
2: Yes.
0: Yeah, I would much rather just not RSVP.
2: Right.
0: Or say no.
2: Yeah, than not...
0: Then not go. Then, like, to RSVP and then not go. Because I know that costs people money, too, when you
2: it
0: do that. Because they're counting on you.
2: And it, especially when it's something like a wedding, which has a lot of costs. But even just, like, somebody's having a dinner party.
0: Mm-hmm.
2: They're planning on you.
0: Our big...

0: website app called Partiful, and it's kind of like the new Eventbrite. But you can create your event, your party, your thing on there, and then you can send it to all the different social medias.
1: Okay.
0: And, like, link it to all that. Instead of doing it in, like, just one place, like, posting it on Facebook as an event, and then people have to go to Facebook, now you have all these different social medias, because everything is a lot more fractured. When Facebook events came out, everybody just made an event for a thing.
1: Right.
0: You'd, like, see the whole, like, cast list, who's coming, who's not going, who might make it. But because of all that information, the younger folks are like, this is not as set in stone. Like, they don't feel like you do when you say, if I'm coming, if I RSVP yes, I'm going to be there.
1: Yeah.
0: And, unless something major happens.
1: Right.
0: Which, that's life. But it's not a willy-nilly choice.
1: Yeah.
0: But younger people feel more comfortable canceling and not following through.
1: Huh. So I don't know if that's, good for you for, saying, hey, I don't want to do something, but also let people know.
0: Right. It's one thing, it doesn't take much to change your RSVP. Just be like, can't make it.
1: Because chances are it is costing somebody money, but because you have RSVP'd yes, and then you
0: money
1: just don't show.
0: Time or planning.
1: So 9 times out of 10, it's probably costing them money.
0: Right.
1: On top of their time and planning.
0: And it's good to have, I think that, at least in my experience with my two Gen Zs, the confidence in saying no to things and not feeling pressured to do something they don't want to do.
1: Oh, they have it.
0: Is definitely not something that I had at
1: the confidence abounds in saying no.
0: Yeah. And that's, I think, a good thing to learn where your boundaries are and to be able to not feel pressured into things in the same way. But.
1: Except to me. She'll always say yes to me. My youngest, now the oldest. She's got no problem saying no.
0: But that's a good thing. That's a good thing.
1: All right. This is really cool. The Lincoln Renfest is coming back, and we've got a family pack, which is tickets for 2 adults, 2 kids, plus 4 mugs and food vouchers for $40. That's going to cover your food and drink. If you'd like to go, we're looking for caller number 7-402-438-1073.
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Sunny to partly cloudy, hot, humid, and a bit breezy today. There is a 20% chance of isolated showers and thunderstorms this afternoon. Some storms may be severe, high in the mid-90s. Heat index values this afternoon around 100 to 105. Tonight, partly to mostly cloudy with a 30% chance of showers and thunderstorms. Some storms may be severe, low in the mid-70s. From the 1011 Severe Weather Center, I'm meteorologist Brandon Rector.

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4: So we started off talking about an employee at one of the big cookie companies talking about their new soda, the dirty soda. 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
5: I feel like it's not a surprise.
4: 10 cans of soda a day. He's like, but you're drinking this on top of that. It's probably not the best.
5: Okay.
4: But he's been warned by the company, knock it off. Shh, stop.
5: Bad
4: mouthing the product.
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4: It's
5: don't,
4: true.
5: You know, bash your own product.
4: It's true.
5: Now that we talked about California Public Schools, well, Los Angeles Unified School District, is implementing new screen time limits. And this isn't just for cell phones. This is any screen time. So kindergarten and first grade, starting this school year, no screen time at all.
4: Mm-hmm.
5: Completely banned.
4: Okay.
5: Second, third grade, 20 minutes a day. Fourth and fifth grade, 30 minutes a day. 60 minutes a day for middle school, and then you get into high school, and they're like, I guess we'll just forget it, because it's 90 minutes per subject per week. So that's a, still a lot of,
4: you need
5: lot of screen time.
4: You need it.
5: That, there's so much, you know, integrated into the lessons plans with the iPads and all that now. It's hard to avoid.
4: We also talked about tonight on Love Island. It's movie night, so get your popcorn ready. Get your red vines and your Swedish fish.
5: You can see some scandal.
4: It is not a typical movie night. They're watching clips from their time apart from their couple when they were both in opposite.
5: The receipts of
4: villas.
5: What the other has been up to and maybe not have shared.
4: It's gonna be drama.
5: This usually goes badly, right?
4: Oh, so badly.
5: Like, this is where the blow ups happen.
4: They always say that Casa Amor is the ultimate test of the couples. No. Movie night is the ultimate test
5: because
4: of the couples.
5: If you weren't honest,
4: we're gonna see.
5: Yeah, you're gonna get called out.
4: And it has blown up some couples. It's blown up in faces.
5: So we're gonna blow some up tonight?
4: I think so. Yeah. I think Sincere is in trouble. Casey is in trouble. He needs to go away. He needs to go bye bye. We don't really like Casey.
5: I saw some, I didn't understand it at the time, but I saw some tweet or thread or post that said Casey, you know, they hope the kids in Casey's neighborhood learn how to ding dong ditch so he can repeatedly have the feeling of the door open and no one being there.
4: Okay, that's hilarious.
5: I was like,
4: That's really funny. I'll explain it to you.
5: Yeah, I don't know what that means, but it sounds mean.
4: It's so good. The question for today, the last road trip I took went from blank to blank.
5: So we got lots of responses over on Facebook. Jessica says, Lincoln to Grand Canyon, Yellowstone, and Grand Teton. That is a big trip.
4: That is a huge trip.
5: It's a big trip. And a little bit earlier, we had Janelle and Amanda both talking about going from Lincoln to Glassboro, New Jersey, and taking turns driving, but they posted separately, so I was like, this is strange. If they're not together...
4: I said they probably went to see the same person.
5: And they did. It's mom and daughter, and they went to see the other daughter and grandkids for graduation and baptism.
4: Nice.
5: And then, of course, we've got the Lincoln to Kansas City, Lincoln to Branson a couple times. But, of course, Vicky had to mention, North Lincoln to South Lincoln took forever. It felt like a road trip. And then she was supported by Lee, who says, with all the road construction, it feels like a road
4: trip.
5: That's
4: true. It's true. It takes so long to get everywhere. All right, going to end up with some good news.
6: Tell me something good.
4: A school resource officer in Phoenix paid to rent out an entire movie theater for 144 middle school students after funding for their planned trip fell through. And for many of the students, it would have been their first time ever, or it was their first time ever going to a movie theater. His name is Sean Reavy, and he actually did 6 years as a child crimes detective. And he's like, this is the dark side of humanity. I gotta get out of here. So he became a school resource officer, and he covered the cost. It's just under $2,000 he paid for tickets, popcorn, drinks, and candy because he didn't want to break a promise he had made to the kids. He asked the kids, he said, the only thing I want from you in return is as you get older, you make sure you help someone the way I've helped you today.
5: Kids are going to remember that.
4: Oh, yeah. Core memory made. All right, coming up tomorrow, your question. You were told blank, fill in your name, talks too much. In class, or is the class clown on your report card? What do you do for a living?
5: I make jokes and talk.
4: I talk a lot every single morning from 6 to 10.
5: So, a good call, teachers. Well done.
4: All right, Austin in at 3. More Music Midday kicked off right now. Stay hydrated and inside as much as possible because it's hot today.
5: Mm-hmm.
4: All right, bye.
5: Bye.
1: 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Why not win tickets to ride an actual roller coaster and more at Adventureland?
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7: Mostly sunny to partly cloudy, hot, humid, and a bit breezy today. There is a 20% chance of isolated showers and thunderstorms this afternoon. Some storms may be severe, high in the mid-90s. Heat index values this afternoon around 100 to 105. Tonight, partly to mostly cloudy with a 30% chance of showers and thunderstorms. Some storms may be severe, low in the mid-70s. From the 10-11 Severe Weather Center, I'm meteorologist Brandon Rector.

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0: 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You're a little too tame. I'll be shooting that shot like 2K, girl, I know. Tell him I'm next. Tell him you find a little something too fresh, I know. Tell him I'm next. Tell him you find a little something too fresh, I know.
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4: One more afternoon under a heat advisory as those hot and humid hours of the day will feel around 100 to 105 degrees at their worst Tuesday. This final day of June will be partly to eventually mostly cloudy as more storms tonight happen west. Not as windy today, but plan on a hot evening if you have any outdoor plans like Jazz in June. From the 10-11 Severe Weather Center, I'm meteorologist Jessica Blum.

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11: One more afternoon under a heat advisory as those hot and humid hours of the day will feel around 100 to 105 degrees at their worst Tuesday. This final day of June will be partly to eventually mostly cloudy as more storms tonight happen west. Not as windy today, but plan on a hot evening if you have any outdoor plans like Jazz in June. From the 10-11 Severe Weather Center, I'm meteorologist Jessica Blum.

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I'm Austin Michael, and I just posted today's Know Your Jones clues at the B107.3 Facebook page. Go there and see if you can figure out who I'm talking about with those clues. If you get it right, you have a chance of winning a pair of tickets to go see Howard Jones at Harris Stir Cove on August 1st. Bands, join now.

0: today's variety, B107.3. Hi there, thanks for listening. I'm Austin Michael. So, two toddlers driving a car get pulled over by police. One of the toddlers freaks out and runs from the cops. And that's it. There's no punchline here, because this actually happened, and it wins the internet this week. 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You can watch. You see, these kids, maybe 5 or 6 years old, are driving one of those electric toy cars down the street, and their mom's videotaping it, and then a large vehicle pulls up behind them and flashes police lights. Well, the kids pull over to the curb like good little citizens, but then the toddler who is driving hops out of his little car and runs away from the police. And I just kept hearing in my head, "You're not going to catch me, coppers!" Is it a setup? Yeah, probably, by the adults, but I don't think the kids were in on it. And that is what makes it hilarious. The fact that this six-year-old thought he was getting pulled over by the police and ran. Anyway, you should watch it. Again, I've posted this video on my blog at b1073.com.
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7: One more afternoon under a heat advisory, as those hot and humid hours of the day will feel around 100 to 105 degrees at their worst Tuesday. This final day of June will be partly to eventually mostly cloudy, as more storms tonight happen west. Not as windy today, but plan on a hot evening if you have any outdoor plans like Jazz in June. From the 10-11 Severe Weather Center, I'm meteorologist Jessica Blum.

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B107.3. Hi there, I'm Austin Michael. Variety Magazine has just named their best albums of 2026 so far. And right in the middle of that list, Ella Langley's Dandelion album. They say that they chose Ella Langley because of her easygoing vocal warble. Here she is with Choosing Texas on B107.3.

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0: about Love Island. 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

Halsey on today's Variety, B107.3. Halsey, who was in a movie with Sidney Sweeney last year, a movie that didn't do so well in the theaters, but is apparently getting a lot of views on Netflix. It's described as a modern Western. The movie's called Americana. Bruno Mars now. Risk It All, B107.3.

0: Justin Bieber on today's Variety, B107.3, and thank you for hanging out with me. I'm Austin Michael, and time now to go over my clues for Know Your Jones, my new game at the B107.3 Facebook page. You can win yourself a pair of tickets to go see Howard Jones at Harris Third Cove on August 1st. What I've done is I've left three clues about a famous person who has Jones in his or her name. If you know who that is, put your answer in the replies, and then if it's the correct answer, I'll put you into a drawing for those tickets. Here are the clues today. Who is this famous Jones? Welsh actress, married into a famous acting family, and might not have been famous if her parents hadn't won at a game of bingo. True story. And the answer is, well, it's Catherine Zeta-Jones, who's married to Michael Douglas, son of Kirk Douglas. Her wedding was 12 hours long, by the way. But going back to when she was a kid, her parents won $150,000 in a bingo game. So they used that money to get Catherine dance and ballet lessons. That kind of got her hooked on the whole entertainment thing. And by 15, she had dropped out of school to act full time. Again, the answer today is Catherine Zeta-Jones. Billie Eilish coming up right after this break.
1: 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Why not win tickets to ride an actual roller coaster and more at Adventureland?
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6: One more afternoon under a heat advisory as those hot and humid hours of the day will feel around 100 to 105 degrees at their worst Tuesday. This final day of June will be partly to eventually mostly cloudy as more storms tonight happen west. Not as windy today, but plan on a hot evening if you have any outdoor plans like Jazz in June. From the 10-11 Severe Weather Center, I'm meteorologist Jessica Blum.

She was all ready to do a show in Belgium last Saturday, but had to cancel at the last minute. Katy Perry there, A Teenage Dream on B107.3. Severe weather rolled in through the area, although I think she really wanted to do the show and would have if not for that pesky government. She wrote an Instagram post saying, "Sadly, my set tonight can't happen due to a government-mandated cancellation because of the incoming inclement weather and crowd safety concerns." She also went on to say that she is just as disappointed about it as everybody else. Teddy

myself here at the dentist. Happy with shaking my hand. Yeah.

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1: She is such an avid reader. Dua Lipa on B107.3. Really, really, so much so that she's opening her own library. And not just any library, a library dedicated to featuring banned books. And I shouldn't say she's going to. She actually opened the library 3 days ago in Portugal. Harry Styles now.

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It's really not that hard. It's pretty easy, in fact. And you don't have to get them all right to get qualified. Just take the quiz, and then your name goes into the drawing.

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4: Good afternoon. A fairly smooth start to our commute. No reported accidents or major delays. We do have several construction projects. Keep in mind South 84th, Van Dorn to South Street, northbound lane closures with head-to-head traffic in the southbound lanes. No left turns in that area. Also, work continues on Cornhusker, 35th to Havelock, eastbound lane closure with some head-to-head traffic. And some good news. Havelock Avenue, 84th to 98th Street, is now open.
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0: Love Island. The number of people. 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
2: To our commute, no reported accidents or major delays. We do have several construction projects. Keep in mind South 84th, Van Dorn to South Street, northbound lane closures with head-to-head traffic in the southbound lanes. No left turns in that area. Also, work continues on Cornhusker, 35th to Havelock, eastbound lane closure with some head-to-head traffic. And some good news, Havelock Avenue, 84th to 98th Street, is now open after a bridge replacement. If you see a trouble spot, call the traffic hotline 402-479-1414. That's a quick check of your time saver traffic.
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0: Finally, the end of the workday. It's the workday wrap-up. I'm Austin Michael. That's Alex Warren. And make sure when you get home to get on your computer, head on over to B1073.com and get signed up for a 4-pack of tickets to Adventureland so that we can help you cover one of the summer vacations with your family. Outkast.
1: Right here goes out to all the babies, mamas, mamas. 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

0: Blink-182 on today's Variety. B107.3 inside the Workday Wrap-Up. I'm Austin Michael. Thank you for listening. And how are you planning on celebrating America's birthday? Maybe some fireworks? Maybe a little bit of grilling? How about trying to swim across one of the Great Lakes? And while you're doing it, towing 1,500 pounds of cannonballs behind you. That is exactly what Jim Dreyer is going to be doing. He is planning on attaching a dinghy with 249 cannonballs in it to himself, then swimming 22 miles across Lake Michigan. Also, he's going to be carrying a single cannonball on his back to honor his late father. Altogether, one cannonball for each year of America. Then when he's done, Jim's going to sell those cannonballs with the money going to build a veterans memorial. Also, I wonder if his swim trunks are going to be red, white, and blue. And, yeah, actually, I looked into that, you know, because inquiring minds and stuff. That's going to be a big no on the swim trunks. But it does look like his swim cap is going to be painted like the U.S. flag. Otherwise, regular trunks, a camo vest, and a backpack to carry that one cannonball. And obviously some goggles. Jim Dreyer's swimming event across Lake Michigan is scheduled for August 7th, weather permitting. Let's go ahead and check in with Time Saver Traffic. Here's Chris.
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2: As we get into the heart of our drive time, we do have a new slow spot. Thanks to Stephen for calling in. Nebraska Parkway at about 20th. Eastbound, an accident. Do watch for backup. Otherwise, most traffic moving well. A few volume slowdowns, and we do have several construction projects. Keep in mind Holdridge, 65th to Cotner, eastbound lane closure for sewer replacement. If you come across a trouble spot, call the traffic hotline, 402-479-1414. Keeping you moving with Time Saver Traffic. I'm Chris Lofgren.

Ariana Grande on today's Variety, V107.3. Just a quick reminder that you can score a pair of tickets to see 80s icon Howard Jones at Sturco by playing my new game, Know Your Jones, which is at the V107.3 Facebook page. Here's Liz.

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2: Johnny's windy for this final day in June and some increasing clouds. We can't rule out a small passing shower this evening or into Wednesday morning. Beyond afternoon, high temperatures in the low to mid-90s. Tonight, will still be quite warm, only eventually making it down around 75 degrees for a low in the Wednesday morning. From the 10-11 Severe Weather Center, I'm meteorologist Jessica Blum.

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2: Not as windy for this final day in June, and some increasing clouds. We can't rule out a small passing shower this evening or into Wednesday morning. Beyond afternoon, high temperatures in the low to mid-90s. Tonight will still be quite warm, only eventually making it down around 75 degrees for a low into Wednesday morning. From the 1011 Severe Weather Center, I'm meteorologist Jessica Bloch.

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